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1: They say the holy water's watered down, and this town's lost

Deen, a masterpiece. Oh my, oh my love. I take one look at you, you're taking me out.

Suddenly I saw that yellow rainbow, which showed me the face of the mighty ghost.

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